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1: Mitchell's only live and local Color Radar weather after an overnight low of 57 for your Thursday. Mostly cloudy in the morning, sunny in the afternoon, cooler and breezy. High of 64, north winds up to 25. Your Thursday night, partly cloudy, low of 47. For Friday, cloudy in the morning, sunny in the afternoon, high of only 61. Northeast winds around 10, becoming southeast in the afternoon. And then Saturday, sunny and warmer, high of 71. For weather details, 24 hours a day. 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

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And that one for Julie, part of our Throwback Nation birthday club. 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

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I'm Tony Lorino. First night, first opportunity to see the Backstreet Boys live at the Sphere in Las Vegas. Did you get the keyword earlier? Hang tight. If you missed it, we'll give it to you one more time next.

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98.3. I'm Tony the Reno. Have you seen the Instagram where she goes off? Complete ad lib on this song. Whitney in the 80s, as these were coming out, nobody's voice was better. She could sing the phone book. We would be there. She could sing all of Google. We'd be down. Check it out now. Throwback Nation on Instagram as we enjoy How Will I Know?

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0: Mitchell's only live and local Color Radar weather after an overnight low of 57 for your Thursday. Mostly cloudy in the morning, sunny in the afternoon, cooler and breezy. High of 64, north winds up to 25. Your Thursday night, partly cloudy, low of 47. For Friday, cloudy in the morning, sunny in the afternoon, high of only 61. Northeast winds around 10, becoming southeast in the afternoon. And then Saturday, sunny and warmer, high of 71. For weather details, 24 hours a day. 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
1: 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I love the music.
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I'm Tony the Reno. 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

Cool 98.3. I'm Tony Lorino. So you weren't here right at the beginning of the show to play along with the Backstreet Boys at the Sphere opportunity. Tisk, tisk, tisk. Okay, who am I kidding? It's okay. Let's get you the keywords you need to win that once-in-a-lifetime opportunity to see him in Vegas. Coming up next.

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Cool 98.3. I'm Tony Lorino. Thanks for hanging with us tonight. Julia and Mike, they're, get this, anniversary. Got married New Year's Eve 28 years ago. Yes, there was Backstreet Boys that was playing nice and loud at their reception that night. And yes, they're trying to get that trip to relive that whole Backstreet Boys experience, the Sphere in Vegas, this New Year's weekend. You want in like them? Make sure you're back at the beginning of the show tomorrow night.

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1: 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I'm Tony the Reno in a throwback timeline. So sad, but so good. 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
0: 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Oh yeah, Three Men and a Baby. One of those movies we laugh all the way through, huh? A similar concept on TV, too. Full House debuting. So there's more than just one baby involved there. And on the radio, we're getting into our feels. The Cure give us Just Like Heaven. It was the year 1986, 1987, or 1988? Text your guess now to enter and win.
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1: Mitchell's only live and local Color Radar weather after an overnight low of 57 for your Thursday. Mostly cloudy in the morning, sunny in the afternoon, cooler and breezy. High of 64, north winds up to 25. Your Thursday night, partly cloudy, low of 47. For Friday, cloudy in the morning, sunny in the afternoon, high of only 61. Northeast winds around 10, becoming southeast in the afternoon. And then Saturday, sunny and warmer, high of 71. For weather details, 24 hours a day. 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
0: What year are we talking about on the timeline tonight? 3 Men and a Baby out at the movies. Very similar concept on TV as well. As Full House debuts in the same year. And this one from The Cure makes

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Cool 98.3. I'm Tony Lorino, Backstreet Boys at the Sphere in Las Vegas. New Year's weekend. How about it? You want in? Stay with us. The keyword that could get you there is next.

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0: You see art imitating life when it comes to what you're sitting in sometimes. You ever see those big chairs that are outside at a beach or like at a bar that's near a beach? Yeah, the huge ones where you could have 5 people sit on them. We were out for dinner the other night. Nice outdoor patio. They've got one of those big chairs, and there goes my 7-year-old son, Andrew, sitting in that big chair, and all I can think in my mind is, songs from the big chair, Tony, songs from the big chair. This is why our minds work in the 80s so well, huh? Songs from the big chair music we got to enjoy. We can handle that. As my son likes all those oversized chairs, we certainly like Tears for Fears. We'll enjoy them together next.
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4: Mitchell's only live and local Color Radar weather after an overnight low of 57 for your Thursday. Mostly cloudy in the morning, sunny in the afternoon, cooler and breezy. High of 64, north winds up to 25. Your Thursday night, partly cloudy, low of 47. For Friday, cloudy in the morning, sunny in the afternoon, high of only 61. Northeast winds around 10, becoming southeast in the afternoon. And then Saturday, sunny and warmer, high of 71. For weather details, 24 hours a day. 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

98.3. And if you're still working for a little bit tonight, no worries. We're going to have a fun time with the class of 85. Nothing but the best of 1985 for one solid hour on our late night class reunion. Stay with us and we'll dive into it together about 40 minutes or so.

We believe that all the great music has already been recorded. Yep, right on tape. You lived it. We play it. 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

Remember that Rockar bubble gum from old baseball cards? 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

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Welcome to the Late Night Class Reunion, class of 1985. All things 1985 with a little saxophone and dropping the pedal and going. What are those comeback songs with Aretha Franklin? Behind the wheel, cruising on into it. Freeway of Love is all yours.

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0: So how do you take a song you've already written that you know is going to be a great one and bring it into a movie that's about time travel? See, that was the challenge. Class of 1985 late night class reunion for Huey Lewis that he had to figure out because he already knew one was going to be a big song, but it had nothing to do with time travel. So why not write a second song? That song, that movie, that moment from the class of 85. Hang tight. We'll relive it together next.
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6: 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Mitchell's only live and local color radar weather after an overnight low of 57 for your Thursday. Mostly cloudy in the morning, sunny in the afternoon, cooler and breezy. High of 64, north winds up to 25. Your Thursday night, partly cloudy, low of 47. For Friday, cloudy in the morning, sunny in the afternoon, high of only 61. Northeast winds around 10, becoming southeast in the afternoon. And then Saturday, sunny and warmer, high of 71. For weather details, 24 hours a day. 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

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Welcome to the late night class reunion, class of 1985. All things 1985 with a little saxophone and dropping the pedal and going. What are those comeback songs with Aretha Franklin? Behind the wheel,

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0: So how do you take a song you've already written that you know is going to be a great one and bring it into a movie that's about time travel? See, that was the challenge. Class of 1985 late night class reunion for Huey Lewis that he had to figure out because he already knew one was going to be a big song, but it had nothing to do with time travel. So why not write a second song? That song, that movie, that moment from the class of 85. Hang tight. We'll relive it together next.
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Welcome to the late night class reunion, class of 1985. All things 1985 with a little saxophone and dropping the pedal and going. What are those comeback songs with Aretha Franklin? Behind the wheel, cruising on into it. Freeway of Love is all yours.

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0: great one and bring it into a movie that's about time travel? See, that was the challenge. Class of 1985 late night class reunion for Huey Lewis that he had to figure out because he already knew one was going to be a big song, but it had nothing to do with time travel. So why not write a second song? That song, that movie, that moment from the class of 85. Hang tight. We'll relive it together next.
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We play it. Cool. 98.3. Welcome to the late night class reunion, class of 1985. All things 1985 with a little saxophone and dropping the pedal and going. What are those comeback songs with Aretha Franklin? Behind the wheel, cruising on into it. Freeway of Love is all yours.

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0: So how do you take a song you've already written that you know is going to be a great one and bring it into a movie that's about time travel? See, that was the challenge. Class of 1985 late night class reunion for Huey Lewis that he had to figure out because he already knew one was going to be a big song, but it had nothing to do with time travel. So why not write a second song? That song, that movie, that moment from the class of 85. Hang tight. We'll relive it together next.
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I'm Tony Lorino. First night, first opportunity to see the Backstreet Boys live at the Sphere in Las Vegas. Did you get the keyword earlier? Hang tight. If you missed it, we'll give it to you one more time next.

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Cool 98.3. I'm Tony the Reno. Have you seen the Instagram where she goes off? Complete ad lib on this song. Whitney in the 80s, as these were coming out, nobody's voice was better. She could sing the phone book, we would be there. She could sing all of Google, we'd be down. Check it out now. Throwback Nation on Instagram as we enjoy How Will I Know?

0: 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We jumped in cars without seat belts. We drank from the hose, stayed out till the streetlights came on, and somehow we survived. You lived it, we play it. Kumbaya the 8-3.
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1: 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I love the music.
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I'm Tony the Reno. 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

Cool 98.3. I'm Tony the Reno. So you weren't here right at the beginning of the show to play along with the Backstreet Boys at the Sphere opportunity. Tisk, tisk, tisk. Okay, who am I kidding? It's okay. Let's get you the keywords you need to win that once-in-a-lifetime opportunity to see him in Vegas. Coming up next.

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Cool 98.3. I'm Tony Lorino. Thanks for hanging with us tonight. Julia and Mike, they're, get this, anniversary. Got married New Year's Eve 28 years ago. Yes, there was Backstreet Boys that was playing nice and loud at their reception that night. And yes, they're trying to get that trip to relive that whole Backstreet Boys experience, the Sphere in Vegas, this New Year's weekend. You want in like them? Make sure you're back at the beginning of the show tomorrow night.

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Thanks for having your throwbacks on with us tonight. I'm Tony the Reno in a throwback timeline. So sad, but so good. One of those acts. They just get us in the feels. Let's try and get some cash for you with them coming up next.

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0: 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Oh, yeah, Three Men and a Baby. One of those movies we laugh all the way through, huh? A similar concept on TV, too. Full House debuting. So there's more than just one baby involved there. And on the radio, we're getting into our feels. The Cure give us Just Like Heaven. It was the year 1986, 1987, or 1988. Text your guess now to enter and win.
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0: What year are we talking about on the timeline tonight? Three Men and a Baby out at the movies. Very similar concept on TV as well. As Full House debuts in the same year. And this one from The Cure makes its big debut on the radio. You texted and guessed 1987. Yeah, you got it right. Nice job. You're going to run into free money tonight.

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Cool 98.3. I'm Tony Lorino, Backstreet Boys at the Sphere in Las Vegas, New Year's weekend. How about it? You want in? Stay with us. The keyword that could get you there is next.

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0: See art imitating life when it comes to what you're sitting in sometimes. You ever see those big chairs that are outside at a beach or like at a bar that's near a beach? Yeah, the huge ones where you could have 5 people sit on them. We were out for dinner the other night. Nice outdoor patio. They've got one of those big chairs, and there goes my 7-year-old son, Andrew, sitting in that big chair, and all I can think in my mind is, songs from the big chair, Tony, songs from the big chair. This is why our minds work in the 80s so well, huh? Songs from the big chair music we got to enjoy. We can handle that. As my son likes all those oversized chairs, we certainly like Tears for Fears. We'll enjoy them together next.
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And if you're still working for a little bit tonight, no worries. We're going to have a fun time with the class of 85. Nothing but the best of 1985 for one solid hour on our late night class reunion. 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

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Yep, right on tape. You lived it, we play it. 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

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Welcome to the late night class reunion, class of 1985. All things 1985 with a little saxophone and dropping the pedal and going. What are those comeback songs with Aretha Franklin? Behind the wheel, cruising on into it. Freeway of Love is all yours.

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0: So how do you take a song you've already written that you know is going to be a great one and bring it into a movie that's about time travel? See, that was the challenge. Class of 1985 late night class reunion for Huey Lewis that he had to figure out because he already knew one was going to be a big song, but it had nothing to do with time travel. So why not write a second song? That song, that movie, that moment from the class of 85. Hang tight. We'll relive it together next.
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Cool. 98.3. Welcome to the late night class reunion, class of 1985. All things 1985 with a little saxophone and dropping the pedal and going. What are those comeback songs with Aretha Franklin? Behind the wheel, cruising on into it. Freeway of Love is all yours.

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0: So how do you take a song you've already written that you know is going to be a great one and bring it into a movie that's about time travel? See, that was the challenge. Class of 1985 late night class reunion for Huey Lewis that he had to figure out because he already knew one was going to be a big song, but it had nothing to do with time travel. So why not write a second song? That song, that movie, that moment from the class of 85. Hang tight. We'll relive it together next.
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We play it. 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Welcome to the late night class reunion, class of 1985. All things 1985 with a little saxophone and dropping the pedal and going. What are those comeback songs with Aretha Franklin? Behind the wheel, cruising on into it. Freeway of Love is all yours.

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0: So how do you take a song you've already written that you know is going to be a great one and bring it into a movie that's about time travel? See, that was the challenge. Class of 1985 late night class reunion for Huey Lewis that he had to figure out because he already knew one was going to be a big song, but it had nothing to do with time travel. So why not write a second song? That song, that movie, that moment from the class of 85. Hang tight. We'll relive it together next.
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Welcome to the Late Night Class Reunion, class of 1985. All things 1985 with a little saxophone and dropping the pedal and going. What are those comeback songs with Aretha Franklin? Behind the wheel, cruising on into it. Freeway of Love is all yours.

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0: So how do you take a song you've already written that you know is going to be a great one and bring it into a movie that's about time travel? See, that was the challenge. Class of 1985 late night class reunion for Huey Lewis that he had to figure out because he already knew one was going to be a big song, but it had nothing to do with time travel. So why not write a second song? That song, that movie, that moment from the class of 85. Hang tight. We'll relive it together next.
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1: From the Mitchell Now News Desk, I'm Morgan McCarthy. Davidson County voters don't have to wait until November to cast ballots this year. With the general election coming up, in-person absentee voting underway at Davidson County Auditor's Office on the first floor of the courthouse. That's, of course, at 200 East 4th Avenue here in Mitchell. You want to bring a valid photo ID, and without those acceptable photo IDs, you would have the option of signing a personal identification affidavit and casting a regular ballot. The first major deadline is coming up this month now in the 19th as we flip the calendar page into October. Just a reminder, the final day to register to vote in that November 3rd general election is the 19th. In-person absentee voting continues through 5 p.m. November 2nd, and voters can also use the Secretary of State voter information portal to check registration and other details. A refresher on all of this, easy to find on our website, mitchellnow.com. And as October arrives, fall is here. South Dakota is encouraging people to hit the road and explore our own seasonal colors. 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And a South Dakota enhanced permit to carry concealed class is being offered this weekend in Mitchell. The class is scheduled for tomorrow, so Saturday, October 3rd, starts at noon at the Davidson Shooting Club. It's open to both new applicants and people renewing an enhanced permit, and you can find full details online. 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And again, those details on MitchellNow.com right underneath the events tab. 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

0: The president started the day at a truck plant in Texas, addressing concern about high gas prices.
1: I'm ensuring that Iran will be very quickly ended. I will tell you the energy prices are going to be rapidly, rapidly coming down. It's already happening.
0: Trump saying talks with Iran are ongoing. He vowed to decide soon what direction to take to resolve the conflict.
2: ABC's Karen Waugh, 80% of Americans disapprove of how the president is handling the U.S. economy. New York Governor Kathy Hochul has assigned New York Attorney General Tish James as special prosecutor in the Cornell rape case, days after the woman at the center of the assault filed a civil lawsuit against the school. Parents of a three-year-old now facing charges in Michigan after their son brought a loaded gun to daycare. Health officials in the Congo say the Ebola outbreak has now killed more than 4,000 people. This is
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0: Naked Eyes on the Cool 98.3 Morning Show with Chris Johnson at 6:21, brought to you by the Diamond Store on Main Street here in Mitchell. Good finally Friday morning to you. Let's take a look at your forecast for today. Partly sunny and windy, high of 65. East winds up to 20, increasing out of the southeast up to 30 this afternoon. Tonight mostly clear, a low of 51. For tomorrow, sunny and warmer, high of 75, south winds around 20, becoming west in the afternoon, and then Sunday, sunny, a little cooler, high of 65, north winds around 10. Temperature-wise, around the area, 45 in Huron, it's 41 in Howard, 41 in Sioux Falls, yeah, a little chilly this morning, 42 in Scotland Trip, Delmont and Armour, 43 in Tyndall-Avon and Wagner, 46 in Gregory, Burke and Dallas, 49 in Chamberlain. And right now in Mitchell, we do have partly cloudy skies. Our temperature 47 with calm winds. And coming up in about 15 minutes, your stupid criminal story for the day here at Cool 98.3. 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
2: 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Yeah, the one with the unpronounceable name.
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0: All right, let's head to Canada, where our unidentified bozo was driving a hot pink kid-sized Barbie Jeep down the road during morning rush hour. And you should know that under Canadian law, anything powered by more than human muscle counts as a motor vehicle, including Barbie mobiles. Turns out our bozo had a suspended license and was determined to be driving while impaired. No big surprise there. His plea that he was just headed down to get a Slurpee didn't fly. He was charged with DUI and driving without a license. Next time, maybe try DoorDash.
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0: 5 with north winds around 10. Currently in Mitchell, a little bit chilly out there. Partly cloudy, 47 our temp with calm winds.
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0: Elton John on the Cool 98.3 Morning Show with Chris Johnson, brought to you by the Diamond Store, your local and family-owned jewelry store at 218 North Main Street here in Mitchell, where all jewelry repairs are done in-house for your convenience. 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
2: From the Mitchell Now News Desk, I'm Morgan McCarthy. While regenerative agriculture here in our state and across the U.S. can be profitable and help reverse climate change, according to a new study, we'll look closer at a study that finds soil and regenerative farms capture 39% more carbon than on traditional farms, which in turn leads to more biodiversity and healthier food. Dr. Johnson Lungdrum, the foundation's executive director, says if food producers converted row cropping to regenerative practices, it would capture and store 1 to 2 years of annual greenhouse gas emissions. Sounded like this.
3: When you compare that to the next technological solution, the results of those other solutions are laughable compared to what our food system is capable of.
2: Researchers studied crop farms here in South Dakota, along with 14 other states and 2 Canadian provinces, and it sampled soybean, corn, wheat, and other crops. And you get the dice ready. Maybe you want to be the little wheelbarrow. Set up the game of Monopoly, Sioux Falls style. Devoted Monopoly players can share Sioux Falls ideas on what you would like

0: to see included in a Sioux Falls version of Monopoly. Things like landmarks and special places. Some residents want to see the first Premier Bank Arena and Minnesota Avenue included in the game. The game is expected to come out next spring, so you can gear up now and possibly roll the dice to suggest your own selections on what items should be shared. If you have a special South Dakota idea about what they should add, you can share that at Top Trumps USA website. And for local headlines, to plan some events for your family this weekend, and for weather updates, you can always find our website, MitchellNow.com. 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
1: ABC News, I'm Sherry Preston. Still a lot of questions in the Fly Dubai attack and near crash over Saudi Arabia this week. Former DHS official and ABC News contributor John Cohen says the suspect, the plane's co-pilot, is still in custody.
2: They're going to try to determine, you know, was this an individual who was actively recruited and was an operative of Iran or a terror organization? Was this somebody who was experiencing a mental health crisis or some type of financial crisis, as has been the case in past incidents? Or is it a combination of both?
1: New York Governor Kathy Hochul has removed the local DA from the Cornell University rape case and appointed New York Attorney General Tish James to oversee it. A former student known as Jane Doe says she was raped by seven members of a fraternity in 2024, but no charges were ever filed. Lawyers for Krista Pike are asking her sentence be commuted. The Tennessee death row inmate did not die after two doses of a lethal injection drug and is currently hospitalized in critical condition.
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1: 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I love the music.
0: You lived it. 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
0: Mitchell's Only Live and Local Color Radar weather for today. Partly sunny and windy, high of 65. Southeast winds up to 30 by this afternoon. For tonight, mostly clear, a low of 51, and tomorrow, a gorgeous day, sunny and warmer, high of 75, southwest winds up to 20. Temperature-wise around the area, a little chilly out there this morning, 44 in Huron, it's 46 in Salem, 43 in Yankton, 45 in Lake Andes, Geddes, and Platte, 49 in Kimball, and right now in Mitchell, mostly cloudy, 47 our temp with calm winds.
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2: From the MitchellNow.com Sports Desk, I'm Mike Kelly with your Friday morning sports update. Well, Mitchell Colonel football is 3-2 and travel to number 3 Watertown tonight. Also 3-2 with a kickoff at 7 o'clock at the Allen Mitchell Athletic Complex in Watertown. Remember, that game can be heard on Pure Oldies 103.5 FM, PureOldies1035.com, and on the Mitchell Now app. Mitchell girls tennis, well, the Colonels head to the Class AA State Tournament October 8th and 9th in Rapid City after finishing second in the ESD Conference meet. Dakota Wesleyan, well, volleyball, number 12 Wesleyan, 13-5 overall, plays the College of St. Mary in Omaha tonight. On Saturday, Dakota Wesleyan travels to Mount Marty in Yankton. For Dakota Wesleyan soccer, DWU will host Hastings at the Pepsi-Cola Soccer Complex on Saturday. Women play at 3 p.m. and the men at 5 p.m. Tiger football has action on Saturday. Dakota Wesleyan, who is 3-2 overall and 3-1 in the GPAC, visits number 7 Morningside in Sioux City. Kickoff set for 1:30 p.m. with the pregame

0: at 1 p.m. That game covered on KMIT, KMIT.com, and on the Mitchell Now app with the voice of the Tigers, Ron Patterson, doing the play-by-play. Number two, South Dakota State are 4-1 overall. Next up, they will visit number 10, Illinois State, coming up on Saturday at 6 p.m. in Normal, Illinois. That game on ESPN+. USD is 3-2 overall and 0-1 in conference. USD hosts Indiana State Saturday at 2 p.m. at the Dakota Dome for Dakota Days. The now number 22 Trojans host Montana Tech on Saturday at 1 p.m. in Madison. And in Major League Baseball for the playoffs, well, Atlanta Braves beat Philadelphia Phillies 6-2 last night. Atlanta won the deciding Game 3 in the National League Wild Card Series and eliminated Philadelphia. The Braves advanced to face the Los Angeles Dodgers in the National League Division Series. And for Thursday night football, Cleveland Browns beat Pittsburgh Steelers 27-24. Cleveland won it on an Andre Schmitz 56-yard field goal late in the fourth quarter. Grant Delpit intercepted Aaron Rodgers on Pittsburgh's final possession. Rodgers finished 22 out of 40 for 299 yards, 3 touchdowns, and 2 interceptions. Deshaun Watson went 24 of 33 for 268 yards, 1 touchdown, and 1 interception. The Browns improved to 3-1. Pittsburgh falls to 2-2. For the Minnesota Vikings, Justin Jefferson did not practice Thursday for the second consecutive day because of an ankle sprain he suffered in Minnesota's 23-16 win at Tampa Bay. Kevin O'Connell has described Jefferson as day-to-day, making Friday's practice and injury designation important for his status on Sunday. Minnesota, which is 3-3, will host the Miami Dolphins Sunday at 3 p.m. Central. From the MitchellNow.com sports desk, this has been Mike Kelly with your Friday morning sports update.
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Steelers Wheel on the Cool 98.3 Morning Show with Chris Johnson as we play the Tri-Bond. Your chance to pick up that $25 gift certificate to the Diamond Store on Main Street here in Mitchell. Your Tri-Bond today, what do these three things have in common? Pez candies, scotch tape, and cash at an ATM. First correct caller, 996-1100 is the phone number. Again, your Tri-Bond today, what do these three things have in common? Pez candies, scotch tape, and cash at an ATM. 996-1100 and good luck from Cool 98.3.

0: 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Hi, who's this?
1: This is Liz.
0: Okay, Liz, again, your tribe on today. What do these three things have in common? Pez candies, scotch tape, and cash at an ATM.
1: They're all dispensed.
0: Okay. Yes, they are. Very good. We're going to hook you up with that $25 gift certificate to the Diamond Store on Main Street here in Mitchell. Congratulations.
1: Awesome. Thank you.
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0: Men at Work on the Cool 98.3 Morning Show with Chris Johnson at 7:39, brought to you by the Diamond Store on Main Street here in Mitchell. We're about 10 minutes away from some weird news headlines. We've got some doozies for you today. You don't want to miss out on that. And now time for a look at your birthday bunch, brought to you by your good friends at Pizza Ranch at 502 East Norway Avenue here in Mitchell. We'll find out who's going to pick up that certificate for a free adult buffet in just a moment.
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0: And here we go. Time for a look at your Cool 98.3 birthday bunch. And we've got a huge list for our celebrity birthdays this weekend. And we start with legendary singer and dance maker Chubby Checker, best known for the hit song The Twist. He is 85 today. We'll play that before 8 o'clock for his birthday. Actress Susan Sarandon from the movies Thelma and Louise and Bull Durham. She's 80. Sting, a former lead singer of The Police, is 75 today, and we've got The Police lined up throughout the day for his birthday. Actor Bill Fegerbacki, who played Dauber on the television show Coach, is 69. He was so funny. Not too bright, but super funny. Soap opera actor and singer Jack Wagner, best known for the hit song All I Need. He is 67 today, and we've got that song lined up here in just a couple of minutes for his birthday. Actor David Harper, who played Jim Bob on the television show The Waltons, he is 65. Singer Tiffany, best known for the hit song I Think We're Alone Now, she is 55. And finally, on our celebrity birthday list this morning, actor Sean William Scott, who played Stifler in the American Pie films, he is 50. On to our local birthday scene this morning. First off, happy birthday and congratulations goes out to Marilyn Jacobson. That's right, Marilyn. We drew your name at random for that certificate for a free adult buffet at Pete's Ranch at 502 East Norway Avenue here in Mitchell. Just stop by our studios 8 to 5 Monday through Friday and pick up that certificate. Again, happy birthday and congratulations to Marilyn Jacobson, our big birthday winner from Pete's Ranch today. We also want to wish happy birthday this morning to Cash Chemnitz and Red Sparks. Happy birthday also goes out to Kevin Workmeister and Jennifer Anderson. Now, if you'd like to pass along a birthday or an anniversary wish, just drop me an email at least 24 hours in advance, please, to cj@cool98.com. 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Mitchell's only live and local color radar weather for today. Partly sunny and windy, high of 65. Southeast winds up to 30 by this afternoon. Tonight, mostly clear, a low of 51. Tomorrow, a picture-perfect day. Sunny and warmer, high of 75. Southwest winds up to 20. And then Sunday, sunny, a little cooler, high of 65. North winds around 10. Currently in Mitchell, we do have a temperature of 47 with calm winds.
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0: so strange that even Chris Johnson will seem normal to you. It's time for News of the Weird on Cool 98.3.
1: All right, we got some pretty funny weird news headlines for you this morning. And we start, a man files a lawsuit on behalf of a ghost that he says is upset at the woman who bought its house in Georgia. A New Hampshire man set a new record for most bags of groceries carried in from a car in one trip at 59 bags. I'm assuming, what, one item in each bag? Maybe. A Kansas high school starts a band with just accordions and kazoos. And finally, a woman in California files for a marriage license to marry Scooby-Doo. That's right. The cartoon dog. Oh, too funny. There you go. Just some weird news headlines this morning at Cool 98.3.
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1: From the Mitchell Now News Desk, I'm Morgan McCarthy. A South Dakota agriculture leader says the governor's move to help farmers with high diesel prices, quote, doesn't do anything to ease the burden. Governor Larry Roden's executive order lets farmers haul crops and livestock up to 10% overweight limits and waives a $25 overweight trip permit during harvest. But with fuel costs rising as farmers bring in crops like soybeans, president of the South Dakota Farmers Union, Doug Somke, says the order falls short of what producers need, saying that filling the tank with diesel prices where they're at won't be counteracted by pausing a $25 permit on overweight hauls. On the heels of a data breach here in Mitchell, Governor Larry Roden is proclaiming October Cybersecurity Awareness Month across our state. He's urging South Dakota residents to not make it easy for cyber criminals. State officials recommend using strong passphrases and password managers, watching for phishing attempts, and verifying requests for personal information. They also warn residents to never enter private personal information into AI tools. This is the recent update from Mayor Jordan Hansen, said that the city had completed its investigation into unauthorized activity discovered in August, and a small number of Mitchell employees were affected. They've been notified and offered complimentary credit monitoring and identity theft protection. And get ready to lace up, runners. You'll take over downtown Mitchell Sunday morning for the Palace City Kiwanis Half Marathon, 10K and 5K. Race day begins bright and early, 7:30 Sunday morning, October 4th, with the Corn Palace serving as the event location, and you can find more details online at MitchellNow.com. And that's the latest from the MitchellNow.com News Center.
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0: transferred to the United Arab Emirates, as has the captain, the hero captain, Simt Mashar, an Indian national, who really saved the day. I mean, he was under attack, being stabbed. Right. He managed to get the cockpit door open so that the passengers could go in.
1: ABC's Tom Sophie Burridge. President Trump campaigning this week ahead of the midterms. He was in Texas and Oklahoma. Krista Pike still alive and in critical condition after a botched execution in Tennessee. This is...
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Two new movies to check out. We'll have all those details after the emotions here at Cool 98.3.

When the world seems to be changing every day, enjoy the comfort of your longtime friend. Cool by the A3, where you lived it and we play it.

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1: All right, as we do every Friday, it's time to find out what's new in theaters this weekend. 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
4: 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They would know it's not her.
1: And that is called Verity. Now hired to be a ghostwriter for renowned author Verity Crawford, Lo and Ashley's assignment takes a dark turn when she discovers chilling autobiographical notes. Now as she wrestles with disturbing and twisted confessions about Verity's husband, she soon finds it hard to separate fiction from reality, manipulation from attraction, and opportunity from obsession. It stars Anne Hathaway and Dakota Johnson. And the other new movie that is out in theaters this weekend.
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0: LeClaire, a low of 51, and a fabulous day tomorrow. Sunny and warmer, high of 75, southwest winds up to 20. Currently on radar, actually seeing a little shower activity in between Kimball and White Lake and to the north of Kimball, also to the west of Chamberlain. Temperature-wise around the area, chilly out there this morning, 44 in Huron, it's 43 in Madison, 44 in Freeman, 46 in Bone Steel and Herrick. And right now in Mitchell, mostly cloudy, 48 our temp with calm winds.
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2: 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Well, Mitchell Colonel football is 3-2 and travel to number 3 Watertown tonight. Also 3-2 with a kickoff at 7 o'clock at the Allen Mitchell Athletic Complex in Watertown. Remember, that game can be heard on Pure Oldies 103.5 FM, pureoldies1035.com, and on the Mitchell Now app. Mitchell girls tennis, well, the Colonels head to the Class AA State Tournament October 8th and 9th in Rapid City after finishing second in the ESD Conference meet. Dakota Wesleyan, well, volleyball, number 12 Wesleyan, 13-5 overall, plays the College of St. Mary in Omaha tonight. On Saturday, Dakota Wesleyan travels to Mount Marty in Yankton. For Dakota Wesleyan soccer, DWU will host Hastings at the Pepsi-Cola Soccer Complex on Saturday. Women play at 3 p.m. and the men at 5 p.m. Tiger football has action on Saturday. Dakota Wesleyan, who is 3-2 overall and 3-1 in the GPAC, visits number 7 Morningside in Sioux City. Kickoff set for 1:30 p.m. with the pregame at 1 p.m. That game covered on KMIT, KMIT.com, and on the Mitchell Now app with the voice of the Tigers, Rod Patterson.

0: doing the play-by-play. Number two, South Dakota State are 4-1 overall. Next up, they will visit number 10, Illinois State, coming up on Saturday at 6 p.m. in Normal, Illinois. That game on ESPN+. USD is 3-2 overall and 0-1 in conference. USD hosts Indiana State Saturday at 2 p.m. at the Dakota Dome for Dakota Days. The now number 22 Trojans host Montana Tech on Saturday at 1 p.m. in Madison. And in Major League Baseball for the playoffs, well, Atlanta Braves beat Philadelphia Phillies 6-2 last night. Atlanta won the deciding Game 3 in the National League Wild Card Series and eliminated Philadelphia. The Braves advanced to face the Los Angeles Dodgers in the National League Division Series. And for Thursday night football, Cleveland Browns beat Pittsburgh Steelers 27-24. Cleveland won it on an Andre Smith's 56-yard field goal late in the fourth quarter. Grant Delpit intercepted Aaron Rodgers on Pittsburgh's final possession. Rodgers finished 22 out of 40 for 299 yards, 3 touchdowns, and 2 interceptions. Deshaun Watson went 24 of 33 for 268 yards, 1 touchdown, and 1 interception. The Browns improved to 3-1. Pittsburgh falls to 2-2. For the Minnesota Vikings, Justin Jefferson did not practice Thursday for the second consecutive day because of an ankle sprain he suffered in Minnesota's 23-16 win at Tampa Bay. Kevin O'Connell has described Jefferson as day-to-day, making Friday's practice an injury designation important for his status on Sunday. Minnesota, which is 3-3, will host the Miami Dolphins Sunday at 3 p.m. Central. From the MitchellNow.com sports desk, this has been Mike Kelly with your Friday morning sports update.
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0: Mr. on the Cool 98.3 Morning Show with Chris Johnson. If you missed it last night, we've got the best jokes from late night television for you right now.
1: The makers of Pop-Tarts have announced that they are ending their partnership with the alcohol brand Buzzball over concerns that the drink may appeal to children.
2: May?
1: The only way these could be more marketed to kids is if they drank them on Bluey.
3: We have an update on the inmate, formerly known as Puff Daddy, who's reportedly having a pretty good time in prison.
4: 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NBC News spoke with former inmates at Fort Dix who say Combs paid others to handle chores and prepare special meals.
3: And they said Diddy was able to watch movies, get maid service, and hired one of the inmates to give him Chinese-style massages. He had better amenities than I had on my honeymoon.
0: There you go. 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

Leonard Skinner on the Cool 98.3 Morning Show with Chris Johnson, brought to you by the Diamond Store on Main Street here in Mitchell. Let's take a look at your forecast for today. Mostly cloudy this morning, along with a chance of some showers. Then partly sunny this afternoon, windy, high of 65, southeast winds up to 30 by this afternoon. Tonight, mostly clear, a low of 51. Tomorrow, it is going to be gorgeous, sunny and warmer, high of 75, southwest winds up to 20. And then Sunday, sunny, a little bit cooler, high of 65, and north winds around 10. Currently in Mitchell, we do have a temperature of 49 with calm winds here at Cool 98.3. Quick look at radar showing a few sprinkles east of Stickney and Plankington over the Kimball area and some light showers over the Chamberlain area right now as well.

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0: George Michael on the Cool 98.3 Morning Show with Chris Johnson, brought to you by the Diamond Store on Main Street here in Mitchell. As we take a look at a couple of things that are making headlines this morning, you know, cats are often thought of as standoffish, but they will give you signs when bonded to you. A clinical animal behaviorist has 30 years of experience with felines and has shared some key ways cats show love that owners often miss: slow blinking, headbutting, bringing you gifts, and sleeping with you. And my three cats all do that, so obviously I guess I'm loved by them. So there you go. And Hershey's and the world of Harry Potter have collaborated in the past with Hershey's milk chocolate and cookies and cream bars and butterbeer kisses that return every year. Well, now they have expanded the lineup with a couple new things. Milk chocolate cauldron cake Hershey's Kisses features a chocolatey melt-away center with a creamy, rich, and sweet flavor. And the Sherbert Lemon Kit Kats have a tangy lemon flavor cream with sweet, crunchy wafers and are similar to Hershey's Lemon Crisp flavors. Now, both of those are currently on shelves for a limited time. Just a few things making headlines this morning. Cool 98.3.
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Now, the Agland Co-op Game of the Week features Wagner at Mount Vernon Plankington. 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Pre-game at 6:40, kickoff at 7 with Eric Whitty right here on Cool 98.3. 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

0: Jimmy Buffett on the Cool 98.3 Morning Show with Chris Johnson, brought to you by the Diamond Store on Main Street here in Mitchell. 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

0: Mitchell's only live and local color radar weather for today. Cloudy with a chance of sprinkles this morning, then partly sunny and windy this afternoon. High of 65, southeast winds up to 30. Tonight, mostly clear, a low of 51. Tomorrow, a fabulous day, sunny and warmer, high of 75, southwest winds up to 20. And then Sunday, sunny, a little bit cooler, high of 65, and north winds around 10. Currently in Mitchell, we do have a temperature of 52 with calm winds. Quick look at radar, seeing some showers north of Letcher, some sprinkles south of Ethan, to the west of Stickney. Also seeing some light sprinkles south of Kimball and White Lake and to the north of Platte.
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Elton John on Cool 98.3, where you lived it and we play it. So today is World Smile Day. So bring smiles to the faces of others through acts of kindness, community work, and of course, offering your own lovely smile to brighten anyone's day. It's also National Name Your Car Day. You can't truly love your car until you give it a name. So consider your car's quirks and personality and come up with a fitting name. It is World Farm Animals Day, created in memory of Gandhi, who advocated respecting all animals. Today is about the crucial and often mistreated farm creatures. What else do we have going on today for you? National Custodian Day honors the dedicated workers who maintain our schools, hospitals, and offices, and they work hard and definitely don't get enough appreciation. So we definitely give a shout out to them today. It's a Guardian Angel Day, which brings to mind the comforting thought that someone is always looking out for us. And finally, National Smarties Day. Oh yeah, imagine unwrapping a roll of colorful candies, each piece offering a burst of sweet nostalgia. Yeah, one of my favorite candies as a kid. There you go, just a few of the things going on today. And now it's When in Rome here on Cool 98.3.

0: Hall & Oates on the Cool 98.3 Morning Show with Chris Johnson, brought to you by the Diamond Store on Main Street here in Mitchell. If you missed my weird news headlines from earlier this morning, a man files a lawsuit on behalf of a ghost that he says is upset at the woman who bought its house in Georgia. A New Hampshire man sets a new record for most bags of groceries carried in from a car in one trip. 59 bags. I'm guessing there was only one thing in each bag. That's the only logical thing I can come up with. A Kansas high school starts a band with just accordions and kazoos. Fun. And finally, a woman in California files for a marriage license to marry Scooby-Doo. That's right, the cartoon dog. There you go. Just some weird news headlines today on Cool 98.3.
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2: And good morning, everyone. Looks like we get a lower trade in the cattle to end the week. 218.27 and on October live down a buck two. December down a buck 60 at 221.57. February down 180 to 23.65. October feeders down 452, 334.35. November down 507, 331.27. Jan down 472, 324.97. Well, we did cash we've seen so far is in that 218 to 222 level. Steady, if we're going to call it, with last week, and just not a lot going out there otherwise. 245, 248 in the dress. A little disappointing today on what we're doing. I think a lot of that could be $6 lower choice box beef on Thursday's close in here to get things going. But otherwise, let's see just where we shake out in here. Again, still holding support levels, but after 2 days of a breakout, you'd like to see some of it keep going further, especially in those feeder cattle. As we look into the hog market, we are 17 higher in October, 77.67. D's up 62 points at 69.52. Feb up 75 at 70.50. Cash hogs for the day, we're going to call steady, a little bit lower in that product market. Not a lot going on here. Still trying to find the bottom here, mesh it out. We put some new lows in yesterday in some of these, but actually closed pretty good in a nice reversal. So maybe that was the beginning of it. Grain markets, a mixed bag. Everything was lower earlier, but Kansas City D's wheat right now up a quarter cent, 7.37¾. New crop September down a quarter cent, 7.55½. Minneapolis D's up 3½. It's $7.25. And looking at new crop September 27 up 2½ cents at 7.32. D's oats down a couple of points here, 4.08¾. Corn market December down 2¼ at $5. March down 2½ at 5.14¼. D's 27 down a penny at 5.16¾. November beans down 2¼ at 12.81¾. Jan down a couple, 12.98¾. And November 27 unchanged at 12.56¼. October meal this morning down $3.10, 3.49 a ton, and the bean oil for October up 113 points, 68.10. Looking like we're just doing some unwinding of spreads between that meal and the oil. Beans hold it in there okay, but just nothing to get it going in here. Did come down to some trend line support this morning on that November contract of beans at near 38% retracement. So we'll see what we do over the weekend. Should be getting better weather as we're coming, but not sure. It's going to be an open weekend where we're going to get a lot of hedge pressure. If we do, it probably comes late in the day. We did not see any flash sales this morning. Weekly export sales yesterday, a little bit disappointing. Looking at the bonds this morning, up 14 points at 103.16. Gold market up down a dollar in here at 42.01.20 an ounce. Silver market up 17 cents at 61.34 an ounce. And the Dow Jones Industrials, 264 points higher at 51,190. Crude oil down 4.16 a barrel at 88.71. And that is our report for this morning. If we can be of any further help to anyone, please give us a call at Farmers Trading at 996-6500.

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You can always stay up to date on there right now. Attorney General Jack Lee requests court approval of a South Dakota settlement with a pharmaceutical company. We've also got weekend happenings on there, weekend weather, and more. 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

Europe on Cool 98.3, where you lived it and we play it. Time for my favorite part of the day, good news. And here are a few more good news stories making the rounds. A high school senior with Down syndrome scores his long-awaited touchdown. That's wonderful. A Colorado canine helps rescue three missing kids who wandered from their family's campsite. A fearless veteran completes a daring wing walk at the age of 94. Wow. And finally, a Texas man found a bag of more than $128,000 cash on top of an ATM and then returned every penny to authorities. There you go. Just a few more good news stories making the rounds today. Cool 98.3. 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

Queen and David Bowie on Cool 98.3 as we take a look at what's trending on YouTube today. The videos a lot of people are watching and talking about. So there's a farmer out in his tractor in the field, and it looks like it's late at night. It's dark anyway. And all of a sudden, he hears the sound of something. Sounds like an animal. I couldn't tell you what kind of animal it is, but all of a sudden, he looks at the camera and says, "Well, looks like tractor time's done for today." He wasn't going to take any chances. And finally, a video out of Tennessee shows an entire family of bears piling into one car and then seconds later leaving with a big bag of food. Just a couple things trending on YouTube today. And now it's Orleans here at Cool 98.3.

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0: Van Halen on Cool 98.3, where you lived it and we play it. It is that time of the morning, time for another edition of Not Headline News.
1: 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Today is Name Your Car Day. I named mine Madonna because it's mostly fiberglass and has a lot of mileage. It's National Custodian Day, so I gave a little hug to the lady who vacuums our office. And now I have to meet with HR. Health experts say pharmacies are covered in germs. Something else that will sicken you while you're there, nonstop Peter Cetera on the overhead speaker. This is Not Headline News.
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0: Mitchell's Only Live and Local Color Radar weather for today. Cloudy with a chance of sprinkles this morning, then partly sunny and windy this afternoon, high of 65, southeast winds up to 30. Tonight, mostly clear, a low of 51. For tomorrow, a fabulous day, sunny and warmer, high of 75, southwest winds up to 20. And then Sunday, sunny and cooler, high of 65 with north winds around 10. Currently in Mitchell, we do have a temperature of 56 and light southeast winds.
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Hey, make sure you join us every weekend for a couple of special shows. First off, join us Sunday morning at 8 and Sunday evenings at 7 for Casey Kasem's American Top 40 the 80s, as we feature a countdown of Casey's from the 1980s exactly as it originally aired in that particular week and year. This week's show is from October 5th, 1985. And then we'll wrap up your weekend with the Beatles show Sunday nights at 11. And this week, Casey Petrowski celebrates John Lennon's birthday by featuring his most popular songs, both with the Fab Four and as a solo artist. Now it's the Cranberries here at Cool 98.3.

0: Peter Gabriel on Cool 98.3, where you lived it and we play it. How about some more music and entertainment news for you this morning? Skid Row are set to release a remastered edition of the 40 Seasons, the Best of Skid Row, on November 6th on CD and on blue vinyl for the first time ever. It was originally released in 1998 and features 16 tracks from the band's first three albums. So you're going to have 18 in Life, I Remember You, Youth Gone Wild, and all that good stuff on there. The producers of The Bachelor sent a cease and desist to Fox Nation over their new dating show starring Chris Harrison that's called The Vow. And check this out. During the music intro, it actually says, "Get ready, The Bachelor, the women, the drama." And then Harrison is shown as the surprise twist. Cool 98.3.
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Yes, on Cool 98.3. Well, this is really wild. Someone found a Sears catalog from 1902. And did you know that you could once order dynamite through the Sears catalog? That's right. This 1902 edition of the catalog advertised dynamite as a tool for removing tree stumps, claiming it to be excellent. Now, the listing adds, to those who are not familiar with handling dynamite, we will, on application, mail a booklet giving full information. Wow, yikes. That is really crazy. All right, now John Cougar Mellencamp here on Cool 98.3.

0: Billy Ocean on Cool 98.3, where you lived it and we played. Lots of stuff going on here in Mitchell tomorrow, including Dakota Wesleyan University Tiger football. Also, the Fall Ladies Day Out being put on by Mitchell Main Street and beyond. So it's your opportunity to shop local, support local businesses, and enjoy a fun fall day on Mitchell's Main Street. There's a free family movie at the Odyssey Luxury Theater. They're going to be showing Hotel Transylvania 3. And also going on tomorrow is the Kiwanis Kids Fun Run in the Corn Palace Plaza. And you can find out more details on these or anything going on in your town. 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
3: 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Mitchell's only live and local Color Radar weather for today. After those clouds and sprinkles this morning, expect partly sunny skies this afternoon and windy conditions. High of 65, southeast winds up to 30. Tonight, mostly clear, a low of 51. Tomorrow is going to be a fabulous day. Sunny and warmer, high of 75, southwest winds up to 20. And then Sunday, sunny, a little bit cooler, high of 65, and north winds around 10. Currently in Mitchell, we do have a temperature of 58 and a southeast winds at 10.
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2: From the Mitchell Now News Desk, I'm Morgan McCarthy. Davidson County voters don't have to wait until November to cast ballots this year. With the general election coming up, in-person absentee voting underway at Davidson County Auditor's Office on the first floor of the courthouse. That's, of course, at 200 East 4th Avenue here in Mitchell. You want to bring a valid photo ID, and without those acceptable photo IDs, you would have the option of signing a personal identification affidavit and casting a regular ballot. The first major deadline is coming up this month now in the 19th as we flip the calendar page into October. Just a reminder, the final day to register to vote in that November 3rd general election is the 19th. In-person absentee voting continues through 5 p.m. November 2nd, and voters can also use the Secretary of State voter information portal to check registration and other details. A refresher on all of this, easy to find on our website, mitchellnow.com. And as October arrives, fall is here. South Dakota is encouraging people to hit the road and explore our own seasonal colors. Travel South Dakota has launched a free Autumn Adventures Pass featuring more than 30 fall destinations, and that includes things like Sika Hollow State Park in Sisseton. Travelers, you can sign up on your phones, check at participating locations, and earn points that you can redeem for prizes. No app is required. Details online. And a South Dakota Enhanced Permit to Carry Concealed class is being offered this weekend in Mitchell. The class is scheduled for tomorrow, so Saturday, October 3rd, starts at noon at the Davidson Shooting Club. It's open to both new applicants and people renewing an enhanced permit, and you can find full details online. You are required to pre-register and prepay. And again, those details on MitchellNow.com right underneath the events tab. And that's the latest from the MitchellNow.com News Center.
3: ABC News, I'm Sherry Preston. New York Governor Kathy Hochul opening a formal investigation into allegations of rape at Cornell University.
4: No institution gets to protect its reputation at the expense of a young person seeking justice. No public official gets to look the other way when the system breaks down and fails our young people.
3: The young woman involved says she told Cornell police she believed she had been raped by several men at a frat party 2 years ago. No charges were ever filed. She's now suing the school. President Trump announcing that the group of seven industrial nations have agreed to release 100 million barrels of oil, starting with sustainable amounts of diesel, as prices remain high amid the war with Iran. The Labor Department reporting U.S. employers added 29,000 jobs in September, well below the 90,000 economists had been expecting. Stocks have been rising following the jobs report that cooled worries that a potentially hot U.S. economy could meet inflation.
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The copier at work is designed to repeat, but your radio station shouldn't. If you're sick of the same songs over and over, work with us. You lived it, we play it. Kumbaya 8-3.

0: You lived it. We played it. Cool 98.3. Looking forward to this weekend. See, I'm a big Fab Four fan. So, you know, I don't miss Casey's show ever. Catch the Beatles show Sunday night at 11. And this weekend, Casey will celebrate John Lennon's birthday by featuring his most popular songs, both with the Fab Four and as a solo artist, too. I am looking forward to that. Coming right back with Whitesnake, Coolin' the Gang, Eagles on the...
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Cool 98.3. It is Friday afternoon. That's good all into itself. And we're going to have a look at the weekend weather. That looks pretty good, too. That's coming

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4: Mitchell's only live and local color radar weather. Sunshine 62 this afternoon in Mitchell. Tonight, some clouds, low of 50. Listen to this. Tomorrow, some sunshine in 66. Sunday, sunshine in 63. In Mitchell now, it's 57.
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0: 8:03. Good afternoon. We've still got Brian Adams coming up in a few minutes here, Crowded House. But right now, we check in on your midday market report.
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2: And good afternoon, everyone. Continue lower in the cattle market as we've been all day. October live down 32 points at 218.97. December down 82 cents at 222.35. Feb down 150 to 23.95. October feeder cattle down 355 at 335.32. November down 437 at 331.97. And the Jan down 417 at 325.52. As we look across the board, there really hasn't been much cash traded. 226 is a bid in the south. Offers are 227. So we'll see. Something will probably come together late. Might be after the market closes. See who needs what. Box beef at noon was mixed in here, down 243 in the choice, 47 higher in the select. But we did, with that 243 drop at noon and the $6 plus drop late yesterday on the final report, got to believe that was part of the contributing factors to some good volume in the box beef movement today. So let's see where we go. But that's the only bright spot you see for today. But again, that big $6 plus whack on late yesterday and the final report on choice box beef, not a helpful thing in here. As you're looking at the hogs today, higher across the board, 32 higher in the October, 77.82. Dece up 97 at 69.90. Feb up 125 at $71. Cash hogs, let's call them 30-plus higher in the cash market at noon, about 80 higher in those pork cutouts on moderate movement. Just not a lot of news there. Pretty much like the

cattle trying to hold in here, but no runaways, but at least we're holding yesterday's lows at this point in time. Grain markets lower across the board for the most part. Kansas City D-Sweet down 3.5 at 734. New crop September down a couple, 753¾. Minneapolis D's up a penny and a quarter, 698. New crop September down a half a cent, 729. Oats market for December down 2¾ at 408. Corn market trying to pick a little strength up here, only 3¾ lower at 498.5 in the D's. Four lower in the March, 512¾. May down 3¾ at 520. November beans down 5¼ at 1278¾. Jan down 5¾, 1295. March down 5¼, 1305.5. October meal down $7.30 at $344.80. October bean oil up $1.05 at $68.02. So you look at it, and crude oil is about $1.30 lower, but was over $4 lower earlier in the day. Reason for that big drop was you did have the G7 countries commit to releasing 100 million barrels out of strategic reserves near term. Now, whether that's going to come in form of all crude or if it's going to be some diesel or not, one doesn't know. And they already had committed to 100 million, which was 50 diesel and 50 crude. So we have to see how the breakdown works. But crude holding in there pretty good. And again, bean oil being higher when crude's lower has got to be nothing more than spread unwinding from what we can see between the meal and the oil. USDA did come back and have a sale of 218,000 tons of corn to Mexico. All but 22,000 of that would have been for the 26-27 crop. Other than that, not a lot of news. Forecasts are talking about it clearing up and maybe opening up harvest in here. But again, as we all know, we have a little sprinkle this morning and still cloudy when it's supposed to be sunny. So we'll see if all that comes to fruition. And looking at the outside markets in here, we do have the bond market currently down 8 points at 102.26. Gold market, if I can get it to switch here, currently down $36 an ounce at 41.66.30 an ounce. Silver market down 66 cents at 60.52. And the Dow Jones Industrials, 234 higher at 51,160. And the crude oil down $1.44 a barrel at 91.42. And that is our report for this afternoon. If we can be of any further help to anyone, please give us a call at Farmers Trading at 996-6500.

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0: 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The Ag Land Co-op Game of the Week features Wagner at Mount Vernon / Plankinton, and you can catch all of the action tonight from Mount Vernon. 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We've got something from George Michael and Wham and the Knack.
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Don't forget, tomorrow it's Fall Ladies Day Out in downtown Mitchell. 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Woo! Dexy's Midnight Runners coming up there at Carmen right now. Whitney Houston.

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You lived it, we play it. 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

0: 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Join us every Sunday morning at 8 a.m. and Sunday evening at 7 for Casey Kasem's American Top 40, The 80s. We feature a countdown of Casey's from the 1980s, exactly as it originally aired in that particular week. And this week's show is from October 5th, 1985. Coming right back with some pretty nice weather for the weekend.
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1: Mitchell's only live and local color radar weather. Sunshine this afternoon, 62 for the high. Tonight, some clouds, a low of 50. This looks good for the weekend. Saturday, some sunshine, 66. Sunday, sunshine and 63. In Mitchell right now, it's 59.
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You lived it. We play it at Cool 98.3. And coming up, it's Vintage Vinyl. I'll tell you, for the past week or so, it seems like every particular song we've played, I have the 45 for somewhere. That's coming up right after Wild Cherry on Cool 98.3.

to San Francisco, she must have lost her way. Posting a poster of Pancho and Cisco one California day. She says she believes in a Robin Hood and brotherhood and colors of green and gray.

Cool 98.3 with your vintage vinyl. Yes, I remember buying the 45 of Arizona by Mark Lindsay, but it really was not about the state of Arizona. The Arizona in the song is the nickname of a free-spirited young

0: woman, the narrator's hippie girlfriend. And the song storyline's interesting because the narrator initially thinks Arizona is hopelessly naive and too idealistic, but by the end, he's the one who changes, deciding to see the world more like she does. And he was still a member of the Paul Revere and the Raiders when he recorded that in 1969. It's your vintage vinyl. Coming up, John Waite from the 80s, Survivor.
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1: 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Prince, Joan Jett, Aerosmith. Wow. 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

0: some sunshine tomorrow in 66, then on Sunday, sunshine in 63. In Mitchell now, it's 61.
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0: We retired the turntables a long time ago, but if you want to pretend the next song is from a record, well then fine. 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

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Good afternoon. It's Jay Dean. We've got Young MC with Bust a Move coming up. Right now it's Rock Set on Cool 98.3.

0: That's Young MC on Cool 98.3 with Bust a Move. 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The Colonels will be on the road in Watertown taking on the Arrows. Catch all the action. 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Kickoff at 7 on Pure Oldies 103.5. Coming right back with Jay Giles Band, something from Fleetwood Mac and Men Without Hats. And if I do that, I'm going to burn the top of my...
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Tonight, the Raise 'Em Ranked Bull Riding Series Finals comes to the Corn Palace. 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Enjoy.

0: We play it at Cool 98.3. Good afternoon. It's J.D. and it's Friday. Yes, looking forward to the weekend here. Tomorrow, Area Community Theater is presenting On the Exhale. That's a one-woman show. And there's also a performance tonight, so either tonight or tomorrow. And we'll look at how it looks weather-wise for you.
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1: Mitchell's only live and local color radar weather. Sunshine for the rest of this afternoon in Mitchell. Tonight, some clouds, a low of 50. I think both days of the weekend look great. Tomorrow, some sunshine in 66. Sunday, sunshine in 63. Actually, in Mitchell right now, it is 63.
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3: From the Mitchell Now News Desk, I'm Morgan McCarthy. While regenerative agriculture here in our state and across the U.S. can be profitable and help reverse climate change, according to a new study, we'll look closer at a study that finds soil and regenerative farms capture 39% more carbon than on traditional farms, which in turn leads to more biodiversity and healthier food. Dr. Johnson Lungdrum, the foundation's executive director, says if food producers converted row cropping to regenerative practices, it would capture and store 1 to 2 years.

0: years of annual greenhouse gas emissions. Sounded like this.
1: When you compare that to the next technological solution, the results of those other solutions are laughable compared to what our food system is capable of.
0: Researchers studied crop farms here in South Dakota, along with 14 other states and two Canadian provinces, and it sampled soybean, corn, wheat, and other crops. And you get the dice ready. Maybe you want to be the little wheelbarrow? Set up the game of Monopoly, Sioux Falls style. Devoted Monopoly players can share Sioux Falls ideas on what you would like to see included in a Sioux Falls version of Monopoly. Things like landmarks and special places. Some residents want to see the first Premier Bank Arena and Minnesota Avenue included in the game. The game is expected to come out next spring, so you can gear up now and possibly roll the dice to suggest your own selections on what items should be shared. If you have a special South Dakota idea about what they should add, you can share that at Top Trumps USA website. And for local headlines, to plan some events for your family this weekend, and for weather updates, you can always find our website, MitchellNow.com. And that's the latest from the MitchellNow.com News Center.
2: ABC News, I'm Mike Dubosky. New York Attorney General Letitia James has taken over the case of an alleged gang rape at Cornell. Governor Kathy Hochul criticized the local prosecutor and the school for not doing more to protect the alleged victim, who says she was sexually assaulted by a group of fraternity brothers in 2024. ABC's Armando Garcia reports.
3: Text messages reviewed by ABC News show a fraternity brother and one of her alleged attackers writing, "I just wanted to apologize for how things went down the other night." She responded, "At the end of the day, none of the sexual stuff was illegal, and honestly, I really liked being with you." But nearly 2 weeks later, Jane Doe's view appeared to change. Let's be clear that 90% of what happened that night was not consensual. These messages, part of several records collected by Cornell investigators, but never turned over to local prosecutors.
2: And a disaster declaration is now in place in Nebraska as that state prepares for some potentially severe flash flooding this weekend. This is ABC News.
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Donna Summer here on Cool 98.3. You lived it, we play it. Lainey Jackson joining you for your Friday, October 2nd. And we don't have very many national holidays today. It is National Custodian Day today. That is a very important job. So thank your custodians at work because they do a lot for you. And it's also National Fried Scallops Day today. I know this sounds crazy. I'm not a scallops person. It's a texture thing for me. I just can't get into it. And it's also National Name Your Car Day today. My car's name is Mavis because when I first got the vehicle, I turned it on and the phone connection said, "Welcome, Mavis." And I was like, "All right, that's my car's name now." And it's also World Smile Day today and World Farm Animals Day. And this one I think is by far the funniest one. National Produce Misting Day. When I was a kid, I always loved it. When you're walking by the mist as it's going off at the store on the produce. Yeah, that was the best. Right now it's Journey here on Cool 98.3.

0: 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The Colonels will be on the road in Watertown taking on the Arrows, and you can catch the action Friday with pregame at 6:40 and the kickoff at 7. And again, that's over on our sister station, Pure Oldies 103.5. Coming up, we will have some Gloria Gaynor and Mr. Mister here on Cool 98.3.
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REO Speedwagon here on Cool 98.3. Nowadays, I think tipping culture is getting a little bit out of hand. I mean, I get leaving a nice tip for waiters and waitresses when you're at a nice restaurant, but nowadays it's like everything is getting tipped on. I mean, somebody warms up a sandwich for you and immediately on the screen it's like 15% tip. Like, that's crazy. And some places are even doing automatic 20%. I remember the days when it was like 10%. Yeah. Really getting out of hand nowadays. But this, though, is crazy to think about. A recent study found that Americans spend over $39 billion a year on tipping. $39 billion. Not even in the millions, but billion. I think I need to figure out how to add a tip screen onto your radio for every time I make a joke and it's terrible. Yeah. I would love tips for that. Right now, it's Outfield here on Cool 98.3.

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0: Mars here on Cool 98.3. You lived it, we play it. We are finally in October, which means you don't want to miss this. It's the Dakota Wesleyan Blue and White Days Parade. It's coming up Saturday, October 10th at 10 a.m. on Mitchell's Main Street. To be a part of the parade, just register at dw.edu/parade by October 9th. And the theme this year is Red, White, and DW. Coming up, we will have a look at your weather here on Cool 98.3.
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0: Live and local color radar weather for tonight. We'll see mostly clear skies, lows around 50 with south winds up to 30. Saturday, sunny skies, highs near 72 with south winds up to 30. Saturday night, mostly clear skies, lows around 48. And Sunday, sunny skies, highs near 66.
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2: From the Mitchell Now News Desk, I'm Morgan McCarthy. A South Dakota agriculture leader says the governor's move to help farmers with high diesel prices, quote, doesn't do anything to ease the burden. Governor Larry Roden's executive order lets farmers haul crops and livestock up to 10% overweight limits and waives a $25 overweight trip permit during harvest. But with fuel costs rising as farmers bring in crops like soybeans, president of the South Dakota Farmers Union, Doug Somke, says the order falls short of what producers need, saying that filling the tank with diesel prices where they're at won't be counteracted by pausing a $25 permit on overweight hauls. On the heels of a data breach here in Mitchell, Governor Larry Roden is proclaiming October Cybersecurity Awareness Month across our state. He's urging South Dakota residents to not make it easy for cyber criminals. State officials recommend using strong passphrases and password managers, watching for phishing attempts, and verifying requests for personal information. They also warn residents to never enter private personal information into AI tools. This is the recent update from Mayor Jordan Hansen, said that the city had completed its investigation into unauthorized activity discovered in August, and a small number of Mitchell employees were affected. They've been notified and offered complimentary credit monitoring and identity theft protection. And get ready to lace up, runners. You'll take over downtown Mitchell Sunday morning for the Palace City Kiwanis Half Marathon, 10K and 5K. Race day begins bright and

0: Early 7:30 Sunday morning, October 4th, with the Corn Palace serving as the event location. And you can find more details online at MitchellNow.com. And that's the latest from the MitchellNow.com News Center.
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7: ABC News, I'm Mike Dubosky. Today's Bureau of Labor Statistics report shows U.S. employers added 29,000 jobs in September, falling well short of analyst expectations. Meanwhile, the unemployment rate ticked up to 4.2%. ABC's Elizabeth Schulze has more.
8: Average hourly wages are up 3% over the past year. That is not keeping up with the pace of inflation. We've seen prices are up 3.4% over the past year. So what that tells you is that people have jobs, but they are not getting pay raises, their salaries aren't going up, and that is especially difficult in an environment where their salaries are not going up as much as overall prices in the economy are going up.
7: New York Attorney General Letitia James will now lead a new criminal investigation into an alleged 2024 gang rape at Cornell University. And the FDA has concluded its investigation into the cyclosporiasis outbreak, which involved tainted lettuce. Two samples collected at a Taylor Farms facility in Mexico testing positive.
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Matchbox 20 here on Cool 98.3. Earlier I was talking about tipping and how it's getting crazy. I mean, we spend $39 billion a year on tipping. And, well, you know the one group of people who won't get tips? Teachers. And, well, one teacher tried. An Iowa teacher was recently fired for offering extra credit for GoFundMe donations for her personal GoFundMe account. Wowza. Where do people get the audacity to do something like that? And apparently the account had a fundraising goal of $1,800 and apparently netted $140 through six donations, ranging from $5 to $50 before activity on the account was paused. I can't believe she even raised that much. Better question is, where did she get the idea to even do this? People absolutely amaze me. I mean, this is a terrible idea. Absolutely terrible idea. Well, you just never know what's happening in the world. Especially Iowa. Right now, it's Stevie Wonder here on Cool 98.3.

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Fleetwood Mac here on Cool 98.3. The Dakota Wesleyan Tigers are hitting the road this weekend to take on number 7 Morningside in Sioux City, Iowa. The Tigers will take on the Mustangs with pregame starting at 1 p.m.

0: the kickoff at 1:30, and you can catch the play-by-play with the voice of the Tigers, Rod Pattison, over on our sister station, 105.9 KMIT. Coming up, we'll have some Def Leppard and Madonna here on Cool 98.3.
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Bon Jovi here on Cool 98.3. I saw this post yesterday, and I just thought it was the greatest thing ever. A 13-month-old chihuahua named Commando has officially joined Mexico's National Guard. Yeah, he's now the smallest member. And he even has miniature protective glasses, a custom-fitted tactile vest, and a small camera mounted on his head. His name is Commando. That's the perfect name for a chihuahua. Honestly, they made the right choice. Chihuahuas are terrifying. They might be small, but they're not letting anybody get away. And the chihuahua is being trained not only to help bring uniformed officers closer to the public, but the chihuahua also specializes in search and rescue operations. And they said the chihuahua usually joins their officers at civic events, school fairs, and community outreach activities. I would love to see a chihuahua police dog here. That would be so cool. I wish my dogs would be cool enough to have jobs like this. They're very tiny. I have little shih tzus. They're not as cool as Commando, though. This dog's 13 months old and already has a job. My dogs aren't even employed. Right now, it's Matthew Wilder here on Cool 98.3.

0: 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And you can catch the action with pregame at 6:40 and the kickoff at 7 right here on Cool 98.3.
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1: Mitchell's only live and local color radar weather for tonight. We'll see mostly clear skies, lows around 50, with south winds up to 30. Saturday, sunny skies, highs near 72, with south winds up to 30. Saturday night, mostly clear skies, lows around 48. And Sunday, sunny skies, highs near 66.
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That was White Snake here on Cool 98.3. You lived it, we play it. Well, if you are a fan of 22 Jump Street, you're in luck because Jonah Hill, Channing Tatum, and Ice Cube are all returning for 24 Jump Street. I didn't think they would jump up to 24, but here we are. And this sequel is scheduled to hit theaters December 10th, 2027. And it's been more than 10 years since 22 Jump Street. Wowza. I remember watching that. 10 years. I feel old now. Right now, it's Wham! Here on Cool 98.3.

Cool 98.3. You lived it, we play it. Lainey Jackson here, but my time is already coming to a close soon. Don't go away, though, because I have one more look at your weather. Then, coming up at 6:40, catch the pregame for the Eggland Co-op Game of the Week. It's Wagner at Mount Vernon Plankinton. And the kickoff will be at 7 right here on Cool 98.3.

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1: Mitchell's only live and local color radar weather for tonight. We'll see mostly clear skies, lows around 50, with south winds up to 30. Saturday, sunny skies, highs near 72, with south winds up to 30. Saturday night, mostly clear skies, lows around 48. And Sunday, sunny skies, highs near 66.
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We may not be able to save you from that paper shredder in the break room, but we can rescue you from another monotonous work day. Cool, Dighty.

Okay, we may not be able to save you from that paper shredder in the break room, but we can rescue you from another monotonous work day. 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
2: 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The Agland Co-op Game of the Week features Wagner at Mount Vernon Plankington. 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
3: Hello and welcome to the Agland Co-op Game of the Week, broadcasting live from the Frontier Motors broadcast booth. I am Eric Witte, and we have a good one for you tonight. It's the Mount Vernon Plankington Titans taking on the Wagner Red Raiders. That's the receiving votes, Wagner Red Raiders. It's a beautiful night here in Mount Vernon, getting ready for kickoff. And what should be an absolutely stunning evening, 60 degrees right here at kickoff, dipping into the low 50s, clear skies all the way, which is like a godsend for us. We've been in tsunami-style weather like we're in Seattle. Been raining cats and dogs here for weeks, but we finally get a nice break, and it's going to be a glorious night tonight. Field looks in terrific condition here in Mount Vernon. Again, both teams are getting suited up and ready to go for what should be a great game in your Agland Co-op Game of the Week. Sights and sounds, what have we seen here so far? Well, on the far end, coming into the game, we had a chilly cook-off for tonight's game, about 7-8 entrants, you know, tonight. So there might be a windy home section up here, which is going to be good for us in the booth. Just kidding, we're having fun. Again, should be good, but let's get you caught up on these two teams, starting with the home squad, the Mount Vernon Plank Titans here. Their season recap, they are 1-4 on the season. Team averaging 5.6 points per contest and giving up 33.2 in the same contest there. So looking for points and trying to stop them is the key tonight. We'll start you off at the start of the season, August 21st. They were at Beersford. They lost there 8-40 was that score. 3-2 overall is Beersford. Then they went to Mobridge Pollock, who's also 3-2. They lost there 0-30, 30-0. Then they went to number four ranked Winner, who's currently 5-1. They lost 41-0, had a bye week. Then had a little closer contest. They went at Rapid City Christian. Close for a little bit, then ended up pulling away, but a 48-12 was that score. And then the big one versus Parker Marion last week, who's currently 0-5, won 8-7 on homecoming in what was an exciting game, a rock fight back and forth all the way through. We'll get you caught up on that game. It was cold and it was rainy all game long. Remember last week, it was raining the whole time, spitting off and on, poor footing, cold weather. And Parker Marion started the scoring with a big 50-yard touchdown run, an extra point, making it 7-0, middle of the first. We didn't have points again until all the way in the end of the fourth quarter. It was a minute 37 left to go in the ball game, and it was a 65-yard hook and ladder. Logan Barnes caught it and pitched it to Ethan Hoffman, who was streaking down the sideline and was off to the races. They went for 2 points, which is a big call right down there, about a minute 30 left. Minute 28 left. They go for two. It was Sawyer Williams, the freshman, roll out to the right, finding that man, Ethan Hoffman, again, well covered, but made one heck of a play. 2-point conversion. It's 8-7, and that's how the ball game ends. Unbelievable game there on homecoming. Switch over. We'll go to receiving votes. Wagner, their season recap. Points for 27.3 points per contest on the offensive side of the ball. That's good for 7th place in 11B. The big story, though, 7.3 points against, meaning that defense has been top-notch all year. Good for number 2 ranking in 11B on that defensive side of the ball. We'll get to those starters and who those guys are in a second. Get started in the first game, a game that I actually covered, Woonsocket, Westing Springs, Sanborn Central in Wagner, who's currently 1-4. won that one 26-0. Then they went to Hot Springs, who's 1-4. They won that one 28-3. Then it was Miller-Highmore-Herald, currently 0-6, 35-0. Then it was at Parker Marion, close game all the way through the fourth quarter. It was 6-0. Ended up pulling away there late, making it 27-0. And then it was the big one, first winner. Number four winner is currently 5-1. They lost that one 6-21 and played Chamberlain last week, who's currently 3-2, won that one 42-20. We'll touch on that game here. The halftime score of 30-0 on the back of Michael Kopel, who was all over the field, and we'll see plenty of him tonight, the junior quarterback of Wagner. He is an explosive player. Two touchdowns, one pass, one rush. Rushing touchdown to Wesley Holzbauer, and a 62-yard pick six by Hunter Wakeman. The linebacker, tight end, good senior there, Hunter Wakeman. Cubs battled back in the third, scoring two unanswered touchdowns, narrowing the gap 30-12. But then, boy, did that Wagner Red Raider machine get moving again, scoring two more touchdowns, pulling ahead 42-12. And then it was Chamberlain adding in a late score to make your final 42-20. We'll dive a little deeper into the Wagner Red Raiders here. Head coach is Hunter Hewitt in his fourth year overall, 21-13, taking over for Jeff Podzimic. If a win tonight would be their third straight winning season, they have not accomplished that feat since 2012. So Hunter Hewitt and the boys getting them rolling there. Assistant coaches Riley Kerwan, Jason Knabel, Corbin Johnson, and Preston Nedvet. Asked coach how health was coming into the game. Again, spoke with Hunter Hewitt, the head coach there. They're down Payne Petrie, their junior running back, second leading rusher for this Red Raider squad. They are down season-ending injury for Payne Petrie. Of course, that stinks. Too bad for Payne there. Hopefully, he'll get back and be able to join his winter sport activity. But we'll be without him tonight. That's a big blow for this Wagner Red Raider offense as well as their defense. Wesley Holzbauer will be the running back taking over for Payne Petrie. So it should be something interesting to watch there. Keys to success for Hunter Hewitt. Have to block to the whistle and tackle extremely well. Don't want something big to happen leading to a big play from missed tackles. Basically, play Red Raider football is what he said. Season leaders, players to watch here. Passing was Michael Kopel, 6'3", 185-pound quarterback, junior. He's 42 of 70 for 500 passing yards, four touchdowns, one pick. Rushing, same man, Michael Kopel, 100 carries for 702 yards, three touchdowns. Payne Petrie, who's their second leading ball carry, 65 carries for 404 yards, eight rushing touchdowns. So again, a big blow to the offensive numbers there of Wagner Red Raiders, who they'll be without him the rest of the way. Receiving, Alex Reeder, 15 catches for 205 yards, two touchdowns. Defensively, it's been that defensive front of Bennett Coleman, Trazen Dilts, Richie Turner, and Bodie Sheafin. They have been ironclad unit and have basically shut down every rushing attack that they've come up against so far this season. Should be fun to watch again tonight. Dominant force, again, shutting down every opponent so far. Move over to the home squad, Mount Vernon Plankton Titans, who's head coach A.J. Kortmeyer, second season, 6-9 overall record during his tenure. Healthy coming into the game. Again, this is me talking with A.J. Kortmeyer, the head coach. Healthy coming into the game, little bumps and bruises, but nothing of major concern heading into tonight's game. Keys for success, stop the run and tackle their ball carriers, a special quarterback, Michael Kopel. Got to have eyes on him all the way around the field. Stat leaders, freshman is Sawyer Williams, who is leading the backfield, 202 passing yards, one touchdown, two picks. As well, Tanner Baker, who plays offensive line, gets in the backfield, plays all over the place. And boy, he is fun to watch, 179 yards passing and one touchdown. So player to watch there, Tanner Baker. He's going to move all over the field. Rushing is Paxton Nedved, was 106 yards rushing, and 49 yards rushing is Sawyer Williams. On the receiving end, it's one man to watch, that Ethan Hoffman, 22 catches, 275 yards, and two touchdowns. He is fun to watch. And defensively, Tanner Baker, that man again, 45 and a half tackles, one sack, and three forced fumbles. Should have a great night of football here. As again, it's 60 degrees at kickoff and going to dip down into the mid to low 50s all the way. Getting starting lineups going to get rolling here for you. Before we get there, talk about some big games that are going on tonight in the area. Starting off in 9B, it's number 5, Coleman Egan, 5-1, as they take on number 4,
4: Good evening, ladies and gentlemen.
3: Who's 3-2.
4: Welcome to tonight's high school football contest between the Wagner Red Raiders.
3: And then also we have Falkton area at receiving Boach, Hitchcock Tulare. Falkton area, who's 3-2. Pitchcock Tulare, who's receiving votes, who's 5-1. In 9A, receiving votes, Kimball White Lake, who's 3-2, taking on and going to number 2, Platt Geddes. Also receiving votes, Howard, taking on Alcester Hudson. Both those squads are 3-2. In 9AA, it's receiving votes, Garrettson, who's at number 4, Viberg Hurley. And then receiving votes, Bon Home at number 1, Parkston. That should be a good one there in Parkston.
4: Joanna Guzman.
3: 11B. A lot of uneven matchups. Number 1 ranks, number 2 ranks versus unranked squads who are looking for their first win. Going to be tough sledding in 11B. But one to watch is Flandreau, who's 0-6, taking on Parker Marion, both 0-5. So somebody's going to get their first win there in Marion. Fun one to watch there. Also, Beersford is at McCook Central Montrose. Both squads are 3-2. And 11A, number 2, Lennox, who's 4-1, is at number 3, West Central, who just had a big win against the Mitchell Colonels last week. Should be a good one there. Number 1, Sioux Falls Christian, is going to be at number 4, Madison. Sioux Falls Christian, who's undefeated, 5-0. And number 4, Madison, who's 4-1. 11AA, just spoke about those Mitchell Colonels. They go to number 3, Watertown. Both those squads are 3-2. Looking to pull ahead in that one. Number 4, Yankton at number 5, Spearfish in Spearfish. So that should be a good one to watch. And receiving votes, Huron is at number 1, Pier. 5-0 is Pier. 11AAA, the Big Dogs. Number 3, Harrisburg is at number 2, Brandon Valley. Both of those losses came at the hands of Sioux Falls Jefferson, who's taking on Westview Omaha in the new look 11AAA, taking on Omaha and Nebraska schools. So that'll be interesting to watch there. Bring it back to our action here tonight as it is receiving votes, Wagner at Mount Vernon Plankinton in beautiful Mount Vernon. When we come back, we'll do our Ag-Tegra starting lineups. We'll be back in about 2 minutes on Cool 98.3.
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3: And welcome back to the Eggland Co-op Game of the Week. We just had a beautiful rendition of our national anthem, and we're getting ready for kickoff here tonight. Get to those starting lineups, those Egg-Tegra starting lineups. We'll start with the Mount Vernon-Plankinton offense. Up front, it's Peyton Nedved, one of three Nedveds on both offensive and defensive sides of the football for Mount Vernon Plankinton Titans. Brentley Nelson, Dylan Walls, Tanner Baker, and Tegan Bush. Again, player to watch there, the captain, number 50, Tanner Baker, as they'll sometimes line him up in the backfield, play fullback, play right guard. He's all over the map, is Tanner Baker. On the outside, Ethan Hoffman, their leading receiver, senior, 6'1", 180 pounds, along with Logan Barnes, the junior, 5'9", 145 pounds. Heading the way is quarterback, freshman, Sawyer Williams, who's 6'1", 160 pounds. Also listed to start is Will Tobin, junior, 6'1", 160 pounds. In the backfield, next to Sawyer Williams, will go Paxton Nedved. And on the outside, tight end there will be Preston Nedved, junior, 6 foot, 165 pounds. Wagner, Red Raider defense, Bennett Coleman, Richie Tuner, Turner, Bodie Chafin, and Trazen Diltz. The only senior in that group is Trazen Diltz, so everybody's going to be back again. Tough group up front there as they go 250, 220, 275, and 280 across the board. Hoo, baby, going to be tough sledding against that front all night. In the linebacker crew, we got Hunter Weichman, Nelson McBride, Wesley Holzbauer, again, that new name in there, who's played a lot of time here, but again, full-time starter now on both sides of the ball, along with Michael Kolpo on the outside. In the back, Alex Reeder, Carlos Galindo, and Jackson Woods. Carlos Galindo, one of the few seniors on this defensive side, but he is explosive, always around the ball. Flip sides, it'll be the Wagner Red Raider offense. Up front, Richie Turner, Trazen Diltz, Bodie Chafin, Bennett Coolman, and Robert Frey. Again, pulling double duty is that group from up front there. Number three, Michael Kopel, the quarterback.